0: That's right. 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
4: 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This is Blue, and I'm here with Venus as we are doing our second day of shows together. Tonight's set is all about cookout music, which honestly took me a while to put together because I have never been to a cookout before. Every day.
3: So how did you suggest this?
4: I didn't suggest this.
3: You did.
4: I did suggest this. I don't know why I said that.
3: It's crazy to me. No.
4: Okay. All right, listen. It just came from the reason. What?
3: Find it.
4: I'm trying.
3: Quickly.
4: It came from the fact that we had our yearly barbecue today.
3: Indeed.
4: The WCDB barbecue. Which neither of us attended, actually, which is very funny. We're very much on CPT.
3: Very much so.
4: We were on CPT very so much that we so. Couldn't make it. But that did happen today. Mm-hmm. I'm sure it went well. I have no idea. And we decided to play, or we decided to come up with the idea, or I decided to come up with the idea, that we'll do music tonight that reminds us of stuff that we would hear at the cookout. Mm-hmm. Really, you would hear at the cookout, because I've never been to a cookout. So this is me just kind of making inferences.
3: I would say, at least from my end, it's not entirely, like, not every song on here is going to be, like, definitive. Like, I heard this growing up. I heard this at the cookout. Uh-huh. Some of them are going to be songs that I just feel, like, gives the essence of cookout. Like, yeah. Some songs that I feel like I would hear, but not songs that I necessarily did hear. Just to put that out there.
4: Okay.
3: Yeah.
4: I'm coming from a place of, like, pure assumption. First off, in, like, all of my formative years where I would have, like, gone to a cookout,
3: right.
4: I was homeschooled.
3: Wow, we have many conversations to have.
4: What do you mean by that?
3: No,
4: let the class hear. Let the class hear, because
3: there's a lot of things that I'm finding out about you right now that I didn't know before, and it's very interesting.
4: All right, shady. Anyways. I'm trying, because you...
3: Bruh, we 3 minutes into this.
4: I'm trying to, like, get here and, like, be professional, mm-hmm. but you over here trolling and playing. You playing in my face.
3: You brought it up.
4: I said I'm homeschooled. You're like, oh.
3: Because it's things I have not heard before. Things that you have not said before.
4: Bro.
3: Anyways, a local event that we have here for you guys. September 19th at 7 p.m. The Regal Selects are having an album release party at No Fun in Troy. Again, September 19th. At 7 p.m. at No Fun in Troy. And it apparently, I'm seeing a little note here that says it features a WCDB DJ and an alum. So.
4: Wait, who? Yeah,
3: it doesn't say, it just says features WCDB DJ and alum. So.
4: Alright, special guest.
3: Special guest? Like, yeah, period. Yeah.
4: If you go, you'll be able to know who it is.
3: Right.
4: For more information on that, go to nofuntroy.com. Okay, so we'll get into the first song of the evening right now. This is My Muse by Leon Thomas.
5: Who made a potato salad?
6: This motherfucker. Oh,
7: shit.
8: Why? Huh?
2: walk into a fast food restaurant and ask who's on fries, do you? Do you roll up into Roscoe's and ask who's grilling the motherfucking waffles? Huh? No, no, no, no, you don't. So why does it matter who made the damn potato salad?
7: It don't really matter.
2: Exactly my point. Now scoop some up on your punk ass plate and shut the fuck up.

0: guys, welcome back to WCDV. I'm joined here with my good friend Blue, and we are in here playing some of the songs that we would play at the cookout.
1: Yeah.
0: For if we was hosting a cookout, basically. And we started today off with what? That was you.
1: Yeah, My Muse by Leon Thomas off of his album Folks. That whole album is really just full of stuff I'll put on cookout. Five More Minutes, not Baccarat. There's one that actually pull it up right here. Trapped. Why does he have a Four Bass feature? I forgot that, but I hate Four Bass. but yeah, that album, it was kind of like a throwaway album and of sorts, like a B-sides to Mutt, but. Yeah, really enjoyed that one. After that, we had
0: Get Down Like That by Neo off of his album In My Own Words. I probably have said this because I'm pretty positive I've played this before on my own show, The Sunspot. But I actually came across this song because it was played by somebody younger than me, actually. And I recognized it because it sounds like one of my all-time favorite songs by Mary J. Come to find out, obviously, that they both sampled the same song. I think it's something by the OJs. I Swear I Love No One But You by the OJs, I believe. That's the original sample. They both did phenomenally, Neo and Mary J, I think, with using the sample. It's just, there's something about it. It's so smooth to me. I just love it. It's so good.
1: After that was Who You Think You Foolin' by 320 off of their side B to Separate From the Noise.
0: Yes, I have to tap in.
1: I'm surprised you don't think this is a cookout song. I feel like this is very, wind down. Like, this time of night,
0: yes,
1: like, when packing stuff up.
0: Right. That I see, but I think I was thinking more so, we're at the cookout, we not packing up, we're still there.
1: Okay.
0: Debatably, Get Down Like That could have been also like a wind down kind of song, but I don't know. It's not that it wouldn't have played, because I see the vision.
1: Yeah.
0: I agree with you, but that definitely would have been like, that's one of those songs that plays right before the music get cut off. the girls are going home.
1: Yeah.
0: And that's one of those. It's still tea. I still have to tap into that album because I've been waiting for them to drop it, actually. So,
1: One were you talking about that you said you were weighing on here? It might have been this one because this is the most popular one.
0: No, it was something else. I gotta look back at my Instagram and find it because it was definitely something else. But yeah. After that was the song I Want to Love You by Jussie Smollett. It's really actually the Empire cast, but he is the primary vocal. Listen, I love that show. As corny as it is, that show is a staple in my home. I think about it often. I rewatch it often. I love Taraji P. Henson. I named my car after her.
1: Yes,
0: my car, not Taraji P. Henson. No, I didn't steal the lady whole name, but her first name, I'm most definitely, my car's named Taraji. Yes, she is. But this is my actual favorite song out of that whole show soundtrack. And I think the first season, hate to say it, I think the first season had the best music. But that's besides the point.
1: I mean, they was trying not to get canceled. So they had to show up.
0: They had to. Well, it was the first season, but... Oh, I see what you're saying. Yeah, like, they're trying to get the longevity.
1: Yeah.
0: And they did, trust me.
1: Yeah, they had like five seasons? Like, I was surprised it was still going.
0: Six, at least, I think. Five or six?
1: Yeah, and did they have a movie? Did they have a little TV? I thought they did.
0: Not a movie, no.
1: Maybe they just had some long specials. I don't even know. But after that was I Found My Smile Again by D'Angelo. Rest in peace to that man. I don't really want to speak on it too much because I'm going to get my emotional bag, but
0: yeah.
1: Rest in peace to that man.
0: And then the last song that we just ended with was Find a Way by Dwele.
1: Question
0: mark? I believe. Dwele? Yeah, I'm going to say that is true. off his album Subject. This is another song I think I just kind of came across randomly, because I'm usually very typically a album listener, like top to bottom. That's usually how I do. But recently I've been finding a lot of like one-off samples, and that was one of them, and I like it. It's groovy. It's a little...
1: Well, you recently found this?
0: Recently being the last like 2 years.
1: So I was hearing this in my car growing up.
0: I surely was not.
1: That's crazy.
0: Yeah.
1: This was on repeat.
0: I love that though. And it makes sense, yeah. I like it. He's got a nice sound, so I do quite enjoy that song. It's a good song for like starting my day, having a good day, kind of.
1: Yeah, it kind of reminds me of, I don't know why, but Share My World.
0: Share My World.
1: Yeah.
0: Oh,
1: it has the same type of feeling to me.
0: Yeah.
1: Yeah.
0: Okay. I see the vision. I see the vision.
1: It's very warm.
0: It is very warm. Oh, absolutely. It's very warm.
1: Yeah. Also, random question. Not related to this, but kind of related to this. Have you seen Higher to Lower by Spike Lee?
0: Yes. I know of it, but I have not seen it yet.
1: I'm surprised. Because it's like the same stuff as Empire, I think. Because it's like Denzel in the music business.
0: It's a show?
1: No, it's a movie.
0: Oh, that's what I thought. Okay. Yeah, no, I haven't seen it.
1: Huh. Okay. Yeah. Well, no, we don't have to play a piece. Like.
0: Did that?
1: Yeah, because I did that.
0: You did all of it.
1: Okay, so we're going to get into this next track. Is a favorite of mine from the internet, from the 2018 album. This is La Di Da.

0: Hello, everybody. Quick break. Some technical difficulties.
1: Indeed.
0: While we are on air. Look, you don't come to college radio for perfection.
1: No,
0: so
1: that is so true. We are children. Just remember that.
0: We are still children.
1: We are
0: legally
1: still children.
0: Well, I am.
1: No, legally you're not a child.
0: Yes, I am. I'm 20.
1: That's an adult. You're an adult at 18, then.
0: I can't drink alcohol.
1: That is so true.
0: Don't feel like that's...
1: Anyways, yeah, we're still kids, so unfortunately, if you come here, you do have to deal with that, I fear. Hold on.
0: Do you want me to pull it up?
1: No, it's fine. Finding something real quick, right quick. And now I'm terrified, though, because now I really don't know what's going on in this. This is what happens when things are not labeled, because you see how that's not labeled at all?
0: It's not labeled.
1: So how was I supposed to know? I'm thinking I'm in the clear.
0: No, yeah. Do you know how many times I had to go through that my first year? Because I had like a 11 a.m. show. Would never check any of my songs. I would just load up whatever because it said it wasn't explicit. I would.
1: Right. You see how this happens? Thank you, Apple Music, for damn near getting me in trouble. I really appreciate that because this is not labeled correctly. Very much says that this is not explicit. I don't know what the guidelines are, I guess, on music platforms for... like what songs are considered explicit. I don't know if it's like the quantity of curse words, the vulgarity. I don't really know.
0: I think it's up to the artist's discretion because like with the label, like, you know, like the explicit tag, you don't have to put that on your album cover. A lot of artists just choose to put it on just so they can, like, it's for like PR.
1: Yeah.
0: Because it's like, if you're saying the music's not explicit,

0: listening and you're saying, like, whatever. Right. Like, I can't really say what they'd be saying. But, you know, it's more like a PR thing than just
1: now
0: being
1: I'm
0: nice.
1: Terrified. Okay, it's fine. You can go ahead and do what you want to do really quickly so I can figure out what
0: yeah, okay, you're fine. Let me see what my longest song is. Oh, you know what? Next song you all gonna hear is a classic. This should be played at every cookout, I think. This is All I Do by Stevie Wonder. Nice.

0: Hello, everybody. You are listening to the Capital District's best, WCDB Albany. My name is Blue. I'm joined here by my good friend Venus. And today we, or tonight rather, we've been playing songs that we would play at our prospective cookouts. Maybe not songs that you would hear at your cookout, but if you come to our cookout, you're going to hear it. You're going to hear it.
1: Invite
0: only. If you want to start, you want to start from the top, or you want to do most recent?
1: Start from the top.
0: Okay, so technically, we did start this section off with "Find a Way" by Tribe Called Quest.
1: I blame Apple Music because that song was not labeled as explicit on Apple Music, so I played it thinking that it was clean.
0: Yeah.
1: And it turned out to not be clean technically.
0: At all.
1: It doesn't have like a whole ton of cuss words in it, but there was enough.
0: It had the big ones.
1: It had big ones that are not allowed to be played at this time, so it had to get cut off. So Apple Music, please fix that. Please. Thank you.
0: Yeah, we decided to switch over to the clean, one of the cleanest artists. I don't think he's ever cursed in a song. I don't think.
1: What was after that?
0: Stevie Wonder.
1: Stevie Wonder, probably not. I don't know. I feel like Stevie get down, though.
0: Oh, he definitely get down. Like, when he's not... Like, all of the older artists that never cursed in a song, like Luther, he wouldn't play.
1: Yeah, no.
0: He wouldn't play. Oh, who's the other one? Keith Sweat?
1: Yeah, I'm sure. Yeah.
0: But
1: excuse me, sorry. Well, I did not mean for that to occur.
0: But
1: yeah,
0: we technically started off this hour with "All I Do" with Stevie Wonder, or by Stevie Wonder, off his album "Hotter Than July." I recently bought that. I got it on vinyl, like a year ago. I got it from some like random. It was a record store on Staten Island, because they don't really listen to black people like that.
1: No, of course
0: so not. I was able to find an old Stevie record.
1: Similarly, I was in Saugerties last week, thinking, because you know that place also, they do not listen to black artists either.
0: Right. Hey, we're getting too comfortable now.
1: No, I'm not used to this.
0: You can't even do it during our normal times.
1: You're actually so right. But there's still an essence there.
0: Right. Yeah. Once it gets dark, we kind of like lose our inhibitions. It's bad. You're not going to talk about it too much.
1: At all.
0: Yeah.
1: The next song after that was "You" by Lucy Pearl featuring Snoop Dogg and Q-Tip. Off the album, the self-titled album, Lucy Pearl. I know a couple songs off that album, and I just, they're hits. Like, I really hit the record to everybody, but like that group is actually so insanely T. I just realized you misspelled dog.
0: I misspelled dog?
1: Yes.
0: Oh!
1: That's so hilarious to me.
0: No, I can redo it.
1: Yes, you can. I did just recently find out that that group is actually Rafael Sadiq and there's a woman in there, I'm blanking on her name at the moment, and then one of the members of A Tribe Called Quest was also part of it, which is so tea. Shahid.
0: I don't feel like he was for real like a member of Tribe Called Quest.
1: He definitely was, because they mentioned his name in many, many songs. Like, in a lot of the songs, they're like, Shahid on, I'm literally, one of the lines, and I'm blanking on the Tribe song, but he's like, Shahid on Techniques. It's like multiple mentions. He's in that for surely. I don't know if he's a vocalist, but he.
0: I'm not knowing. I'm not tapped there.
1: No, you're not. That's okay. Next.
0: Okay. You don't really got to do all that. Anyways, the song after that was "Beautiful" by Snoop Dogg, Pharrell Williams, Charlie Wilson, off of Snoop Dogg's album "Paid the Cost to Be the Boss." I don't really know any songs on that album outside of... Wow, y'all heard that. I don't really know any songs on that album outside of "Beautiful." But I don't think that matters, because this is probably the best one on that album. I hope there's not like another... Actually, you know what? Let me look this up. Because I don't want to be like, yeah, that's the best song on that album. A whole other banger.
1: Yeah.
0: I don't think, though. I don't think... No.
1: I don't know. Off that.
0: God.
1: But I don't know
0: 20
1: many...
0: songs? Jesus Christ.
1: I don't know many of like Snoop's personal, individual discography, if I'm telling the truth.
0: Yeah, he's more of a feature man, if anything.
1: He is. He's got a lot of features that I know, but not a lot of his individual songs.
0: I mean, he made his money off them features.
1: He sure did.
0: Anything, but if you want to introduce the next track.
1: Yes. After that, hoo-wee! Oh my god. Y'all, I will preface this by saying when I rediscovered this song, it woke something up in me. Like, truly, I've said it before on my show, I feel like I always have to preface things, but I am the youngest of three, and my brother, my oldest sibling, he is like multiple years older than me, like damn near 10. So whatever he was playing when he was like a teenager, getting ready to go, you know, be a bird outside and do whatever he was doing.
0: You're going to be disrespectful to your sibling?
1: Yes, I am. Whenever he was going to do what he was about to go do, wherever he was doing, out with his friends, whatever, I don't care. He just was playing music loud as crap all the time, and this was one of those songs, and I, like, it sucks because I feel like I, now that I'm older and, like, into music, and more into music, I should say,
0: you mean your
1: birthday I don't
0: now?
1: Remember a lot of what he played because I never knew what the names were or the art, who the artists were. I just knew what they were because I was hearing them.
0: Right.
1: But because it wasn't what I was playing, I didn't know him personally. This is one of those songs. This was Sexy Lady by Young Bird, off of his album Look What You Made Me. And wow, when I heard that like horn thing in the beginning, that I literally, a part of me woke up, like truly a part of me woke up that had been dormant for forever. Truly one of my, like, so good, like, wow. I just have such nostalgic feelings about that song. It's so good.
0: I'm wondering, it says featuring Junior, right?
1: Mm-hmm.
0: Is that like the Junior that made oh my god, what's the song? He's talking about like age. He's talking about age and he's like oh my god, I can't remember the song. Junior song about age. Mama used to say. Is that the same Junior?
1: Girl, I don't know.
0: You be knowing these things. That's why I be asking.
1: I don't know him. I just went through a whole thing of me saying I don't know who the artists were.
0: Yeah, but like, I thought you like did more research now that you knew.
1: No.
0: You're just surface level? That's it? You don't dig deeper?
1: With that song, it's a song from like 2005, which isn't that long ago, obviously, because I'm older than it, but like, it's just, I was born in 2004.
0: Jesus Christ. Were you around when the dinosaurs were around?
1: Chill
0: were
1: out,
0: you there when
1: baby
0: the meteor?
1: Shark. Shut up.
0: Oh!
1: Yeah. Shut your mouth. Anyways, no, because it's just one of those songs that I grew up hearing and I was like, oh my god, yeah. Love this song. That was as much as I needed to know.
0: Alright.
1: Anyway,
0: I'm trying to show off your knowledge. I'm trying to help you.
1: No, I know. It's just that specific thing. I don't have that much knowledge in because it's not an artist that like I know. No, I just happen to know that one song by that artist.
0: Well, damn.
1: Mm-hmm.
0: Anyways, song after that was Back That Thing Up by Juvenile, Manny Fresh, and Lil Wayne. Unfortunately, I never had the pleasure of hearing this in a party setting. Because...
1: Oh, this song.
0: Yeah, this song.
1: Yeah.
0: I'm not really too knowledgeable on the culture of this song, but I do know this song.
1: Okay.
0: So I had to play it. Unfortunately, I can't play the version that I want to play, but we're not going to talk about that.
1: Yeah.
0: We're going to get into this next song, which is your pick, right?
1: Yeah.
0: Okay.
1: So, I got to make a decision real quick. I got to figure out where I'm going, what direction I'm
0: going. Oh, I thought you picked your song.
1: No, I do. I'm going to go with it. I'm gonna stick with what I got. So,
0: you feeling
1: we're going to slide into this with,

Imagine Obama ain't never win. Imagine I didn't have to go visit. My wasn't up in prison. How long? Imagine I never met Lil Monty. They call low key where we became homies. Imagine we making them maybe change something. I mean, they all in the same beast. They all with the same jeans.

0: have to run it back because that intro is just unlike anything I've heard before. And I adore that intro. I fear I have to run that back. I'm sorry, y'all. I don't know if the people who have this slot typically do this, but we do this. I'm running that back. I'm starting it. We do this.
1: Y'all don't do this, but we do this. We do this.
0: I'm hitting that. I gotta run it back. Right. I'm sorry. This is... Whew! Since I'm here, I might as well introduce it. This is If It Wasn't For You by Day 26 off their album Day 26 self-titled. Thank you very much.

0: Hold on. Cause we gotta run that back. Cause I don't think y'all heard it.
1: I don't think y'all was hearing it.
0: Cause I don't think y'all heard it. Y'all was listening, but y'all wasn't hearing. Y'all wasn't intaking the information that she was giving to you. And I gotta give it to y'all one more time.
1: From the top, please.
0: From the top. Let me make sure it's from the top. Hold on.
1: It's from the top, tippity top.
0: I'm gonna introduce this track, just so y'all know what it is. If you don't see it on your little car play, whatever you got going on. This is Spit It Out. Featuring Rachelle Jordan,
1: gospel,
0: by K Tronada, off of K Tronada's album, Timeless.
1: And timeless it is indeed.

0: Hey y'all, welcome back. Wow, y'all.
1: We was having a little moment.
0: We was having a moment.
1: I'm a little sweaty right now. I'm not going to lie to you.
0: I literally, y'all.
1: We was dancing
0: too
1: much.
0: Y'all don't even understand. We couldn't run it back. We couldn't run it back for a third time in a row. Like,
1: no,
0: honestly, trust and believe when we say we was finna run that back. We was going.
1: It was getting close. It was kind of getting close.
0: It was getting too close, actually.
1: But we are cutting close on time. So.
0: Way close to our time.
1: We got to hurry up and get through this track list. We started this group off with Oh, that's your song.
0: Oh, by Sierra featuring Ludacris. That has been a real, like, on repeat for me recently. I don't know. Something about Ludacris' part in that song is just so tea to me. And that beat is nasty, bro. Like, in a car, yeah. When I come on, and my that bass is nasty.
1: No, I get, yeah.
0: Ludacris' part is just so, like, I don't know. Like, something about that part that is just so tea to me. Like, I love it so much. That, yeah, it's on repeat for me recently.
1: I've been forgetting Luda really had bars like that.
0: Real bad. Like, real bad. Corny, maybe, but, like, he's tea. Like, he's not on a beat. It's nothing.
1: Oh, my song. The next song after that, this song. I can actually talk for a minute about this song. I haven't been talking too much about the song. I can talk for a minute about this song. Yeah. This song, like, when you talk about getting me through tough times, trials and tribulations. Talk to me.
0: Thank you to Anika Nani Rose. Thank you, Tiana. Princess Tiana, thank you so much. Like, wow. like what I do though, right.
1: But this song right here, Settle Down, on repeat. 2024,
0: something like that.
1: 2023, 2024.
0: Let me see. I think it's 2024, but yeah, something like that. I love Smino. Y'all already know how I feel about my sister. Raven Lynae, like, oh wow, 2022. Yes, Love for Rent.
1: Jeez,
0: that does make sense. That does align. That's crazy to me.
1: Yeah, but yo, still, listen, 2023.
0: Still in rotation to this day. Will forever be in rotation. I fear.
1: Ooh. Mm-hmm. Ain't worried about nothing. Ain't stressing no stress. God do it. We blessed. Yeah, stop.
0: And you know what? We might as well just slide into the next batch of songs.
1: Oh, it's you.
0: Yeah,
1: it's you.
0: So the next after that
1: This started the runbacks.
0: Yeah. This was If It Wasn't For You by Day 26. Y'all, I grew up with Day 26. It's like nobody else knows that they exist for whatever reason. I was having this debate recently, but Day 26 ruled my childhood. Still to this day, I revisit their stuff clearly. And that is one of my favorites off their self-titled album, If It Wasn't For You, and What It Feels Like. Oh my God, In My Bed, I'm the Reason, Come With Me. Oh my God, bro, that might be my next set. Hold on. It's too good. I love If It Wasn't For You because of that loud intro. I love something that is loud, that has horns, that has OD percussion. Like, I'm sat for all of that. And that intro, that chorus, that build up, too insane.
1: Hold it the whole way, because a lot of songs, they'll give you a good intro and then they'll kind of like
0: they don't
1: fade,
0: come back to
1: and
0: it.
1: It's like it keeps the energy the whole way. I ain't gonna lie. I'm not gonna say that.
0: Mm-hmm.
1: I was gonna say something about the man who put these people together.
0: Oh yeah, let's not even think about that.
1: I'm not even gonna talk about
0: that. I'm separating that. Wow, still can't
1: believe that
0: actually.
1: All I'm saying, like, things happen for a reason. Anyways, song after that, I did play this yesterday. We were on yesterday.
0: Yes.
1: Themselves by Jordan Ward.
0: Yes.
1: Oh, this is album backwards. This song? Yeah, like this. We were kind of falling off the subject. Mm-hmm. I feel like this brought it back a little bit. This is very cookout. Like, I'm hearing it.
0: Yeah. It was
1: like
0: very
1: daytime.
0: Scary.
1: Yeah. Like, this is like the song you would play to get people on the dance floor.
0: Factual.
1: Like,
0: my mom
1: would
0: have been out there.
1: Yeah.
0: Shout out to mom.
1: And these next two songs.
0: Ooh-wee! Next three. We was struggling to not, we was really struggling to not replay that last one again.
1: I wanted to run back. I wanted to run back badly, but that song's
0: the
1: like 4
0: start
1: minutes.
0: Of this one was Be Your Girl, the Kid Trinata remix by Teacher Moses. And wow, I was saying to Xavier,
1: all love to Teacher Moses.
0: Like, she clearly, we wouldn't have this if she didn't make that song. Yeah. And I do think her version is super cute. But there is nothing that hits my bloodstream the way that the K Trinata remix does. That is in my spirit. That is in my bones. Like,
1: yeah.
0: The minute I hear that, I'm up. It is so beautifully put together, and it's so good. I love a remix. I do love a remix.
1: And then the next song, we were actually debating not playing this today.
0: We were.
1: But
0: which is so funny.
1: We ended up playing it anyways. Spit It Out, featuring Rasaela Jordan, on K Trinata's Timeless.
0: Petra and Rochelle are ruling my life right now.
1: I can't even say too much because, like, you just gotta listen to it.
0: You do just gotta.
1: You just have to feel
0: the
1: song.
0: It's the strings at the end too. The outro. Oh my god.
1: Yeah.
0: It's something about that song.
1: I feel like the string. The strings is what really got me.
0: It's so good. It's so good.
1: And I would have ran back the string part, but I couldn't.
0: And then the most recent song was Housekeeper by Men of Vision off their album Personal. Y'all?
1: Yeah.
0: We have this debate damn near every time we get on the mic.
1: What?
0: About how men don't beg and plead in tracks anymore. But that man, he said, I cook and clean, I'll even do the windows.
1: I have a 9-to-5.
0: Wow.
1: To take care of you.
0: And yes, he said, my 9-to-5 is to take care of you. And that's it, and I'm clocked in. From the start of the day to the minute you go to bed, I'm clocked in. Period.
1: Right.
0: And that's how it is. He begging and groveling. That is what we're missing.
1: That's like throw your shirt off in the rain music.
0: It is throw your shirt off. Yes. Yes. Wow. Something about that. There's powers in that.
1: Shout out Ray J, actually.
0: Oh.
1: No. Because do you not know the video? Have you not seen the one with
0: you? Yo, I probably have, bro. That's killing me, though. I didn't think of that. Yeah.
1: That's all I think of when I hear gosh, like R&B Men in the Rain. Raging in One Wish, that's all I think of. I don't know how that's not the first thing on your
0: that's
1: mind.
0: That's too funny. I think we have to go to our last.
1: We do. Oh, yeah, we do. So. We do.
0: Who's going?
1: Are we running
0: going
1: it?
0: First?
1: I don't have mine. Because I know you have yours.
0: I do have mine.
1: You run yours. I'll find mine.
0: So.
1: Because I gotta find one that's short because we got 10 minutes.
0: Right. So, we are ending this set, the surprise set, the same way we ended our Black History Month set.
1: Every time.
0: With a gospel song. Because you can't have black music without acknowledging gospel music. It's just impossible.
1: Exactly.
0: It really, really, really is.
1: Yeah.
0: And it's just integral to... It's just integral to our culture. It's integral to everything. So, what I'm going to do for y'all...
1: I grew up in a church and I never was even in the church. I just heard some gospel music.
0: Right. And that's really how that go. So what I'm going to do for y'all, because this is my gift to you at the end of the night, is I'm going to play you I Will Bless the Lord by Byron Cage. And I hope that you guys have a phenomenal...

0: presenting comments you won't ever hear at your house.
1: Hey, Dad, you need a hand with that yard work?
2: You know, honey, the heck with the playoffs on TV. Let's go shoe shopping.
3: Never mind our anniversary, dear. Go out with your friends and have a good time tonight.
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0: increases. So now, you know, I'm definitely getting my back in my bag with the ladies, you know what I mean? You gotta do it. You gotta do it for them. You gotta do it for them. So yeah, let's go right in. It's Block Giants, rolling uncut. Let's go.
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0: 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I got the Maybach or the Maybach, whatever you want to call it.
1: We wrapping up the first hour. Right, you know what I mean? 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It's called Finish Line. 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

0: The rapper, whose real name is Jeremy Pennock, was getting out of his Rolls Royce when a group of men approached him and demanded his jewelry. Police say the suspects opened fire and hit him in the leg.
1: Big

0: your money changed people around you quicker than it changed you.
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0: That's very true.
1: You know, it's very true
0: to understand that people quick just like, oh, I mean, you different. Oh, you couldn't wait to say I'm different, but I'm really the same nigga.

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And if you don't know what it says, it's Luciano Lane. We don't need your fucking permission slips.

0: to Go, French Montana featuring Max B, made it out. Then we went into three joints from Pac, Definition of a Thug, I See Death Around the Corner, When I Get Free, and then we went back to Pete Gutter, What It Came With featuring Fat Joe, and I followed that up with my last joint, The Finish Line, and Pete Gutter, Keep the Change, Benny the Butcher. So yeah, man, I think I'm gonna just get into some more records, man. You know, it's one thing about being here, man. It's great. It's a lot of freedom, because let me just put my disclaimer, man. 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
0: So yeah, man, I'm about to get right back into Block Giants Ruin Cut, and I'm going to rock right out with my boy D Weathers, just doing his called Picture Us Rolling.
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1: 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Yeah.
2: Yeah, you already know. It's Dreb in here, aka Character. Past Life Radio, man. 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You already know. Keep it high, homie. 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
4: It's to the ladies. Love, you know he lied.
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4: 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Jack Hunter. Love, you know he lied. 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

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Never would if he was mine. 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

0: 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You can't just rebound from everything. I know you've been grinding.
1: Let's go.
0: But how long will you fight solo? I wonder if you know that we can get help. I wonder why we waited so long. 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
1: Hi, it's Tori DeVito. 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

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Mark Stevenson, Rhythm and Praise Gospel, all of today's top gospel hits, Sunday morning 6 to 10, and we throw some gospel classics in there too. 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Hope you're having a great weekend. My son, Evan, and I, we're having such a great time. 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Still a great effort by everyone, and we all enjoyed it. 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Just a great, great time. Thank you, Albany High School. Okay, again, hope that you had some good, safe fun and continue to this weekend. 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And we'd like to thank you, the listeners, for being with us for all of these decades. We truly, truly appreciate it. Okay, E.J. Fields right there, Mercy Endureth. Donald Lawrence and Company, the number one classic, Back to Eden. Kenny Lewis and One Voice, God Did It. Moret Brown Clark going back with her number one classic, One God. Also, Michaela, Give Me You. Former number one at Gospel Radio, number 10 this week across the country. And something new from Nia Allen. She's based in Dallas, Texas. You know her. Lord, I Love You, back with new music. New from Lena Bird Miles. 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

0: listeners. My name is Evan, and here's to ever. Today, Sunday, October 12th, cloudy, high 64. Monday, October 13th, rain, high 55. Tuesday, October 14th, cloudy, high 63. Wednesday, October 15th, mostly cloudy, high 57. Thursday, October 16th, partly cloudy, high 57. Friday, October 17th, partly cloudy, high 59. 90.9 FM, WCB. 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
1: 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How you doing out there? 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They've got photos. Union College taps its first female president. Hudson Valley Community College and the University at Albany grad wins Nobel Prize in Chemistry. And let's see, I know there were some other ones. Albany school zone cameras raise $7.7 million and fury. Albany sees traffic crashes drop with the new speed limit. And President Donald Trump directs the Pentagon to use, quote, all available funds, end quote, to ensure troops are paid despite the shutdown. Let's hope that the shutdown will not last too much longer, but the way it seems, I don't know. But if people can get paid, all for it. All right, TimesUnion.com. KCJ and Song of My Life. J.J. Harrison and Youthful Praise featuring Tamala Harrison, Lift It Up. Jermaine Dolly, Never Shall Forget. Kirk Franklin, Number One, going back now, a classic, Love Theory. For Sean Mitchell, Make a Way, former number one, number nine this week at Gospel Radio. And something new from Lena Bird Miles, good video to this one too. And People Gone People. All right, new music from Mariah Carey, featuring the Clark Sisters, Jesus I Do, 90.9 FM.

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A couple of passings. Actresses Diane Keaton, rest in peace, she passed away. And Kimberly Everett Gregory, she passed away at 52. She was on The Shy. I remember seeing her. A couple of other headlines. Talks about Real Housewives of the Potomac star Wendy Osefo and her husband arrested. Oh my. And it says from TV Sun to Fugitive, the Darius McCrary arrest story. You know Darius McCrary from the 90s sitcom Family Matters, played Eddie Winslow. Well, they're saying now that as of Sunday, October 5th, he was arrested near the U.S.-Mexico border on a felony warrant, and the charge, failing to appear in a Michigan court over unpaid child support. Oh, my. EURweb.com. What can you say? All right, let me get my playlist up here for you guys. Music there from, here we go. We almost are going. Todd Delaney in Proverbs 3. Ricky Dillard, When I Think. Donnie McClurkin, number one classic, I Call You Faithful. Rudy Currens, God Don't Cancel Me, number 8 at Gospel Radio Across the Country. A new Mariah Carey featuring the Clark Sisters from the new album of Mariah Carey's Here For It All, Jesus I Do. New from Kirk Franklin, Abel, 90.9 FM, WC.

0: morning, radio listeners. My name is Evan, and here's to ever. Today, Sunday, October 12th, cloudy, high 64. Monday, October 13th, rain, high 55. Tuesday, October 14th, cloudy, high 63. Wednesday, October 15th, mostly cloudy, high 57. Thursday, October 16th, partly cloudy, high 57. Friday, October 17th, partly cloudy, high 59. 9.9 FM, WCB. 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
1: 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And you can join me, Mark Stevenson, for my other shows Saturday mornings, 4 to 6, up to Risons. 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Going on to BlackAmericaWeb.com, couple of stories I wanted to mention. It says, NFL, the Turning Point USA, you know the organization that was

Charlie Kirk. Well, Turning Point USA announces an alternative halftime show because of the outcry against Bad Bunny being the halftime performer. So they're going to have their own halftime show. And also, President Donald Trump weaponizes his power to indict New York Attorney General Letitia James. Social media lashes out. We are certainly living in interesting times, without a doubt. All right, BlackAmericaWeb.com. Josh Copeland right there, and Nobody But Jesus. Jordan Armstrong gave us The Light. Michelle Williams featuring Beyonce, Kelly Rowland. It was a Destiny's Child reunion there. Number one classic now, Say Yes. Maverick City Music and Songhouse. Well, Well, Well, number seven at Gospel Radio. And new Kirk Franklin. This came out of nowhere. It's called Able. New from Pastor Mike Jr., Turn It Around, 90.9 FM WCDB.

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0: 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Today, Sunday, October 12th, cloudy, high 64. Monday, October 13th, rain, high 55. Tuesday, October 14th, cloudy, high 63. Wednesday, October 15th, mostly cloudy, high 57. Thursday, October 16th, partly cloudy, high 57. Friday, October 17th, partly cloudy, high 59. 90.9 FM to ICB. 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
1: 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Mark Stevenson, how you doing out there? 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Today's smooth jazz. Saying a special good morning out there to all the area churches. Thank you so much for all the great work that you do for the communities. And I want to say a special good morning out there to my church, Metropolitan New Testament Mission Baptist Church, MetroBaptistAlbany.com. Okay, long music set right there. Adia, On the Way. Troy Sneed presents the Bonafide Praisers. And the number one classic, Work It Out. Tanya Nolan, Blessings. Byron Cage, the number one classic, I Will Bless the Lord. Kirk Franklin, Do It Again, number five at Gospel Radio across the country. The gospel legend, John P. Key, Church Medley. C.C. Winans featuring Shirley Caesar. Some legends right there. Come Jesus Come, number six at Gospel Radio. And something new from Pastor Mike Jr. He is back. Pastor Mike Jr., now you know, quickly becoming a gospel legend from Birmingham, Alabama. Turn it around. New music from Tamala Mann. 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

What a wonderful blessing it is to experience the musical genius of Professor Zach Williams and One Accord. Let's give God a praise for them now. I was in the hospital just a few weeks ago, and I was teetering between very serious condition. Nobody could come to the hospital with all the myriad and plethora of people I know. Nobody but my daughters and my wife were allowed to come to the hospital to see me. But way over in the midnight hour, I had a guest they couldn't keep out. I still ain't got no witness. How many of you know there is someone that the hospital cannot keep out?

He goes behind closed doors. And as I laid in my bed all alone, I needed a visitation. And Jesus came to see about me. And when he came, I knew why they called him Hosanna. I can't get a witness. I said, I know why they call him Hosanna. And the scripture said, blessed is he that cometh in the name of the Lord. Get ready as the choir comes to us, ministering, not just singing, but ministering. Hosanna. Everybody shout Hosanna.

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Also, Nia Long said she'd never give up her life for love. And I know there was something else I wanted to mention to you. Oh, here we go. Prime Video taps Common, Kareem Riggins, and James Poyser for NBA theme song. Paul Pierce arrested on suspicion of DUI in Los Angeles. I know there were reports that he may have just fallen asleep in the highway. And Governor Wes Moore of Maryland launches loan program to aid Maryland federal workers. Okay, BET.com. We'll come back to that. Music there from Otis Kemp and Tasha Page Lockhart, Church Parking Lot. Mary Mary featuring Kiara Shear, the number one classic. You know that. You know you sing that. God in Me, Tasha Cobbs Leonard and John Legend, Church. Zach Williams and One Accord featuring Bishop Eric Figueroa and Barry Allen, Hosanna. Javonte Patton, Your Name, number four at Gospel Radio. And a new single from Tamela Mann. This is the title track to her latest album, Live, Breathe, Fight. New from Jonathan McReynolds and Jamal Roberts. Let's do them. This is Still 90.9 FM WCDB.

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2: Hello, car of teenagers. If you don't mind, I'm only going to broadcast this out of the speaker on the passenger side so we can talk without the driver listening in. Okay, now that we're alone, we can talk about your friend's driving. It's okay, he can't hear us. Now, I'd never say this to his face, but he might be the worst driver in the history of the world. You should say something, something witty. Make a joke about the airbag or something. Hearses are funny, too. You could make a joke about hearses. I better say something to the driver real quick so he doesn't get suspicious that we're talking about him. Still talking to the passenger. Not about you at all. Just going to be one more minute. He is totally going to get you killed.
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I know that I never would have made it. I don't think they gon' believe me. I know the devil really hated the day I let the spirit lead me. See, back then I was hungry. Satan found a way to feed me. I made changes for the best. And for the people

0: 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Today, Sunday, October 12th, cloudy, high 64. Monday, October 13th, rain, high 55. Tuesday, October 14th, cloudy, high 63. Wednesday, October 15th, mostly cloudy, high 57. Thursday, October 16th, partly cloudy, high 57. Friday, October 17th, partly cloudy, high 59. 90.9 FM, WCB. 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
1: 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Marcus Jordan, son of Michael Jordan, celebrates 6 months of sobriety. Angel Reese becomes the new face of Juicy Couture for its 30th anniversary. And Deion Sanders and Blenders Eyewear team up for Breast Cancer Awareness Month. This week in good news from BET.com. T.I. Young drove Kirk Franklin with the Sunday Service Choir. Last week they were in the top 10 around gospel radio around the country. Thank God. Dante Bowen Friday, grateful. Smokey Norful taking you back with the number one classic. Haven't played that in a little while. Justified. Zacardi Cortez, Work It Out For Me. Former number one. Number three this week at gospel radio. As a matter of fact, it was last week's number one. And new Jonathan McReynolds and American Idol winner Jamal Roberts. Still new from the group Fire. I Can Count On You. 90.9 FM.

0: It's in the choir set, baby. Yes, it is. Anybody still singing the choir? Where you at, choir members? God bless you. Oh, yeah. Praise in the choir.
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Mark Stevenson jumping on my soapbox saying, if something you're listening to or reading or whatever's entering your mind is causing you to suddenly go against your neighbor, your brother, your sister, people in general, making you look at someone differently and acting differently, then maybe you need to go back and examine why you're listening to that or reading that in the first place. We all have our own opinions, but when they start to take a big turn, as I always say, this us versus them mentality, maybe it's time to turn it off. As Kendrick Lamar said, turn the TV off, turn the TV off. Stop reading it. Expand your mind and your love for people. We are really all the same, right? All right, that's me going on off on a tangent. Okay, it's Rhythm and Praise Gospel. All of today's top gospel hits.

Classic. Well done. Jacqueline Carr, Don't Faint, number two at Gospel Radio. And something new from the five-member group from Newark, New Jersey, talking about the group Fire. They are back, and I Can Count on You. New single from the gospel legend. And we loved her when she came to the Empire State Plaza Convention Center as part of the Black Arts and Cultural Festival Gospel Night. Karen Clark Sheard's back with a new single. This is Completely Yours. You guys take care. Go with love, peace, and understanding. 90.9 FM WCDB.

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1: 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Mark Stevenson, Rhythm and Praise Gospel, all of today's top gospel hits, and we throw some gospel classics in there too. Sunday morning, 6 to 10, this Sunday morning, August 23rd. Okay, you can join me, Mark Stevenson, for my other show, Saturday mornings, 4 to 6, off Horizons. Today, some smooth R&B. We throw some smooth R&B classics in there, too. And Saturday morning, 6 to 8, the Contemporary Jazz Cafe. Today's smooth jazz and classic R&B. Hope you're having a great weekend. 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And we'd like to thank you, the listener, for being with us for all of these decades. We truly appreciate it. Okay, music there from Darwin Hobbs, live version of Be Glorified, his latest. Jason Nelson taking it back now, the number one classic, Nothing Without You. CeCe Winans featuring Todd Delaney, More Than This, their latest. Jonathan McReynolds going back with the number one, the classic now, Make Room. Gotta do that. Joanne Rosario, Still on the Throne, number 10. Across the Country at Gospel Radio. And new Dwayne Harvey featuring the Shanika Wright. And Heaven. New from Zebulon Ellis, Good News. 90.9 FM, WCDB.

0: morning, radio listeners. My name is Evan, and here's the weather. Today, Sunday, August 23rd, PM thundershowers, high 77. Monday, August 24th, PM thunderstorms, high 76. Tuesday, August 25th, partly cloudy, high 75. Wednesday, August 26th, partly cloudy, high 81. Thursday, August 27th, scattered thunderstorms, high 80. Friday, August 28th, scattered thunderstorms, high 79. 9.9 FM, WCEB. 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
1: 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USA Today, they're reporting the FBI seizes former California representative Eric Swalwell's phone and searches home in federal investigation. CNN reporting the Federal Drug Administration, the DEA, joins investigation into actress Hayden Panettiere's death. Oh, it's sad. Rest in peace. And the Associated Press, they're reporting the U.S. national debt hits a record $40 trillion. Okay, those are national news headlines. The Hill City Collective, Dietrich Haddon, the King of Glory, got that mystical in there, clearly. Joe Kia featuring Jazzy Faye, got that cameo in there, clearly. So happy. Nia Allen and Major, Just You Wait. Jermaine Dolly featuring Miranda Curtis, haven't played that in a while, the number one, taking it back, Pull Us Through. J.J. Harrison and Youthful Praise featuring Trina Harrison and David Wilford, Nothing Else, number nine across the country at Gospel Radio. And new Zebulon Ellis, Good News, new from B. Chase Williams and Shabbat, Secret Place. 90.9 FM, WCDB.
2: Psalms 91 and 1 says, He that dwelleth in the secret place of the Most High shall abide under the shadow of the Almighty. Come on, Shabbat.

0: Hi, it's Tori DeVito. 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

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You can join me, Mark Stevenson, for my other shows, Saturday mornings, 4 to 6, off to Horizons. 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Albany lawmakers grill top city finance experts as budget planning looms. Woman charged with plotting terror attack on New York Capitol. Albany Teamsters leader accused of steering union funds for gifts. Could you qualify for help paying hospital bills? AG wants New Yorkers to know. And man kills wife and self in Cahol's apartment, police say. Rest in peace to Gabriel Foreman. It's so sad to hear that news. Oh my. And condolences to the family indeed. TimesUnion.com. Okay, music there from Jabari Johnson, Can't Stop. For Sean Mitchell, Working Together. Karen Clark Sheard featuring Missy Elliott. Taking it back with the number one classic, Only Call on Jesus. 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

0: morning, Ray listeners. My name is Evan, and here's the weather. Today, Sunday, August 23rd, PM thundershowers, high 77. Monday, August 24th, PM thunderstorms, high 76. Tuesday, August 25th, partly cloudy, high 75. Wednesday, August 26th, partly cloudy, high 81. Thursday, August 27th, scattered thunderstorms, high 80. Friday, August 28th, scattered thunderstorms, high 79. 9.9 FM, WCEB. 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
1: 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And you can join me, Mark Stevenson, for my other shows, Saturday mornings 4 to 6, up to Risons. 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

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BET News, they've got several headlines here. Keith Porter Jr.'s family demands justice after deadly ICE agent shooting. Indiana communities left in the dark. Black neighborhoods face unequal storm recovery. Racism under scrutiny after shocking death of former Cambridge professor Jason Arday. Nolan Wells' friends give their most detailed account of what happened with Brandon Tatum. Nolan Wells' friends push back on his parents, and Oprah speaks out. And Zoe Saldana, or Zoe Saldana, I should say, calls out the double standard of actors of color face in Hollywood. Okay, those are all headlines. BET News, BET.com. All right, music there from Tasha Pates Lockhart. He's on the way. Isabel Davis, Jesus. Heather Headley featuring Smokey Norful. Going back with the top 10 classic, the remake of the Commodores, Jesus is Love. John P. Key featuring Tally Rogers. Church Medley made it up to number 2 at Gospel Radio this week. Number 7 across the country. A new B.B. 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
1: Thank you, God, for giving us our identity in you. 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You've called us by name.

0: 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My name is Evan, and here's the weather. Today, Sunday, August 23rd, PM thundershowers, high 77. Monday, August 24th, PM thunderstorms, high 76. Tuesday, August 25th, partly cloudy, high 75. Wednesday, August 26th, partly cloudy, high 81. Thursday, August 27th, scattered thunderstorms, high 80. Friday, August 28th, scattered thunderstorms, high 79. 9.9 FM, WCEB. Bye!
1: 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Mark Stevenson, Rhythm and Praise Gospel, all of today's top gospel hits, Sunday morning 6 to 10, this Sunday morning, August 23rd. You can join me, Mark Stevenson, for my other shows, Saturday mornings 4 to 6, up to Risins. Today's Smooth R&B, Saturday morning 6 to 8, the Contemporary Jazz Cafe, today's Smooth Jazz and Classic R&B. Well, it's that time. Some schools are already open, elementary schools, middle schools, high schools, others will be opening in another week or so. And wishing everybody the very best. Colleges opening here at the University at Albany. We had move-in day. I was talking about that in the first voice break. Welcome to returning students. Welcome to new students here at the University at Albany. Website, albany.edu. I'm looking forward to the games, everything, homecoming, all of it. Can't wait. All right. It's Rhythm and Praise Gospel, all of today's top gospel hits again, Sunday morning 6 to 10, Mark Stevenson this Sunday morning, August 23rd, and music there, long playlist from Tamela Mann featuring Wyclef Jean and Kirk Franklin, Hello God. You know, when I think of Wyclef Jean, I can't stop thinking of that Dave Chappelle skit, The Chappelle Show, when he had the, The Making the Band, and Wyclef was on it. Too funny. Okay. Kevin LaVar and One Sound, Your Destiny, taking it back with the classic. Somebody needed to hear that. Renee Spearman featuring Montel Jordan and Kim Burrell, You Chose Me. Yolanda Adams, the number one classic. Now, come on. I'm gonna be ready. Zacardi Cortez, Working on Me, number 5 at Gospel Radio across the country. Bree Babineau, All. Red Hands, Walking. Canton Jones, Praise on Go, number 6 across the country at Gospel Radio. New Bishop Paul S. Morton, featuring PJ Morton and co-pastor Jasmine Morton Robinson. Go Through. New from Nathan Davis Jr. Woke up this morning. I need to wake up. 90.

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1: Fail. 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

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Going on to blackamericaweb.com, it says Red Carpet Rundown. The Stellar Gospel Music Awards brought the praise and the fashion. The Stellar Awards have provided a national platform for gospel music for over 40 years. They talk about it. Oh, there's a picture of Kirk Franklin. He'll be hosting it. All right. Matter of fact, the Stellar Gospel Awards, which are sort of the Grammys of gospel music, they will be airing on BET next Sunday, August 30th at 8 p.m. BET Stellar Gospel Music Awards. And they already have the list of winners, and I will spare you. I'm not going to tell you who won. We'll talk about it after it airs, right? I won't give it away. Okay, blackamericaweb.com. Music there. Let's get my playlist up for you. Ja'Kalen Carr featuring Shirley Caesar, Harvey Watkins Jr., and Karen Clark Sheard. History Breakthrough. Ron Carter and Ricky Dillard, Open My Eyes, made it all the way up to number 2 at Gospel Radio. William Murphy, No Failure. J. Moss. I can't believe it came out that way. J. Moss. And We Must Praise, the number 1 classic. No, you're singing that. Kenny Lewis and One Voice, God Did It. Number 4 at Gospel Radio. And new Nathan Davis Jr., Woke Up This Morning. New from Travis Green and Kiara Sheard, Leper Song. 90.9 FM WCDB.

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0: August 23rd, PM thundershowers, high 77. Monday, August 24th, PM thunderstorms, high 76. Tuesday, August 25th, partly cloudy, high 75. Wednesday, August 26th, partly cloudy, high 81. Thursday, August 27th, scattered thunderstorms, high 80. Friday, August 28th, scattered thunderstorms, high 79. 9.9 FM WCDB. 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
1: 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Mark Stevenson, Rhythm and Praise Gospel. 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This Sunday morning, August 23rd. And you can join me, Mark Stevenson, for my other shows. 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Kanye West set to perform 2 shows in Russia. Abby Phillip stays at CNN, signs a multi-year deal with CNN. Jemele Hill sparks diversity debate. Quote, God with us, unquote, the movie. The trailer reveals faith-filled story of love, family, and grace. Master P addresses backlash over Jay-Z's Target partnership. And hip-hop turns 53. The culture that started in the Bronx is still making history. Now, I will say this. Not everything in hip-hop started way back with DJ Kool Herc. We're very appreciative, and the elements were there. But I remember, as a little one, there were block parties in Brooklyn all over the place. And all sorts of DJs, and you've got to factor in DJ Hollywood, Grandmaster Flash. I mean, it just, the list goes on and on as to who added things to get it to the hip-hop that we know now. But the block parties that DJ Kool Herc put on certainly brought the elements together. But salute to everyone there. Just remember, you got to put an asterisk next to it when you're talking about how hip-hop started. A lot of elements. Seriously. All right. Moving on. Music right there from Javon Dewan and the Trap Stars. Featuring Isaac Caree, Blanco Brown, Jazzy Faye, and Gaz Money. 10X, My Blessings. Sincere, Fred Hammond presents Sincere. And the former Top 10, After Tonight. More Fred Hammond, James Fortune and Fire featuring Monica and Fred Hammond. Number 1, Classic, Hold On. BJ Morton, Mercy, number 3 at Gospel Radio across the country. A new Travis Green and Kiara Shear, Leper Song. 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

and let it rise. There's no place I'd rather be.

people can see your unique qualities, what you bring to the table, and be who you are and proud of who you are. The world needs diversity, and we need you. All right, that's me on my soapbox. Be the best you can be. That's what I'm trying to say. Okay, music there from Daryl Walls and PJ Morton. Abel, congratulations to them. And PJ Morton's been in the top five, two songs for the longest. Daryl Walls and PJ Morton, the song Abel moves up to number one across the country at Gospel Radio. All right, right there. Israel New Freed, somebody needed to hear that. Another breakthrough, the huge number one from Israel and New Breed, taking it back. Ernest Pugh, Your Glory to See You. Jason Nelson and Madison Ryan Ward, Made New. Last week's number one was up there for 2 weeks at number one. Number two this week across the country at Gospel Radio. New Pastor Mike Jr., Suddenly. New single from Kiara Sheard, This Is Shine. 90.9 FM, WCDB. 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
2: Mr. Woody Herman.

Well, there you go. That's Mr. Woody Herman recorded live at the Concord Jazz Festival back in 1981, doing Things Ain't What They Used to Be. And indeed, that is always the case. It's 5 after the hour. 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Bill McCann here with you as your host for this, the Saturday morning edition of Jazz here on WCDB. We are here at the University at Albany, part of the State University of New York. We're funded by the Student Association here at UAlbany. So we thank them for their support. And as always, we thank you for making us a part of your day right here on the Capital District's best in alternative music. Music you're pretty much not going to get anyplace else on the FM dial here in the Capital District. You can get it right here on WCDB Albany. Hey, many thanks to Mr. Mark Stevenson for his usual fine job at the Contemporary Jazz Cafe leading up to this program. 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So any pieces you missed today, you can check out tomorrow. Unless, of course, it's tomorrow, then, you know, tune in next week and see what you get. Anyway, we're always happy to know you tuned in, and there's always lots of ways you can communicate with us here on the Saturday morning edition of Jazz. You can send us email to jazz@wcdbfm.com. 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Hang up and try again. 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We'd be delighted to give you a shout-out. And know you're getting your weekly four-hour therapy session, known as the Saturday morning edition of Jazz. So give us a call, send us an email, go to our website, whatever works for you. We're always delighted to know people are tuned in here each and every Saturday morning to get some great jazz. Hey, speaking of great jazz, this morning we will celebrate the centennial birthdays of two fantastic jazz greats, the Queen of the Blues, Miss Dinah Washington, and Mr. Kenny Dorham, Quiet Kenny. Both passed away at very young ages. Dinah Washington at 39, Kenny Dorham at the age of 48. Dinah Washington, she, hey, by the way, you can find out all about these folks by going on the internet, whatever your favorite browser might be, and find out all about their particulars. We feature the music, and we let you do the research, so to speak. But Dinah Washington, born Ruth Lee Jones, back on August the 29th, 1924. She passed away December 14th, 1963. And she can do it to it. And also in the Rock and Roll Hall of Fame, don't you know, inducted back in 1993. So she's got a lot of great music. We're going to hear a bunch of it today. And then Kenny Dorham, McKinley Howard Kenny Dorham, born August the 30th, 1924, passed away in December of 1972. A fine trumpeter and composer. And he was born in Texas, don't you know. Passed away in New York City. And he recorded with the Who's Who of Jazz Greats. And we're going to dive into his fantastic music this morning as well. We'll also tell you about some wonderful things happening out and about around the Capital District and beyond, which is our custom, including some great music coming up. You know, all across the area. Jazz on Jay wrapping up this coming Thursday with Joe Barna and company. And they got master guitarists Frank Vignola and Pasquale Grasso going to come to Cafe Lena next Friday the 30th at 8 o'clock. And Place for Jazz is going to be kicking off on September the 6th with the Tim Olson Big Band and a host of other great concerts to follow. We'll tell you all about that. Cliff Brucker in Full Circle having a reunion concert with Lee and the legendary Leo Russo. It's going to be a great night of music. Also, the Albany Riverfront Jazz Festival. We'll tell you all about that. Joe Barna's 2024 Fall Into Jazz Festival taking place on September the 22nd.
And another exciting thing, Jazz at the Van Dyke is going to be coming back. The grand reopening of the Van Dyke Music Club will be in October, on October the 5th, with an all-star lineup. Yours truly and Mr. Tim Coakley will be the co-MCs about that. In any event, as Lee Shaw would tell you, do yourself a favor, be your own best friend. Get out there and support live jazz. It needs all the help it can get. And that means it needs you to do that voodoo that you do so well. Support jazz, and that message brought to you as a public service of the friendly folks here at 90.9 FM WCDB Albany. Dinah Washington, just a very unique singer. The minute you hear her, you know it's her. And she just had a way about her. And by all accounts, a ferocious dynamo in all ways. And so, again, she passed away at an early age of 39, which is unfortunate. But again, they left us some wonderful music. I have a bunch of faves from Dinah Washington that we'll get to today. And I figured, okay, what are we going to start the show with? Something that'll just epitomize to me the wonderful aspects of Dinah and her singing. This is a terrific side called After Hours with Miss D. And it features Dinah Washington with a host of awesome musicians that we'll tell you about later. But we're going to hear her do a nice version of A Foggy Day. Starts out a little slow, then it goes up mid, got a little Latin. It's got the whole flavor of what makes Dinah Washington great, in my humble estimation. I think you'll dig it. Let's check it out right here on WCDB Albany.

How about them apples? Dinah Washington with Clark Terry, Gus Chappelle with Rick Henderson, Lockjaw Davis, Mr. Junior Mance, Keeter Betts, and Ed Thigpen, going back to June of 1954. After Hours with Miss D. And again, to me, that just epitomizes in one fell swoop all that you need to know about Dinah Washington. Here's another tasty side with Dinah Washington, an all-star band with Clark Terry, Jimmy Cleveland, Paul Quinichet, along with Cecil Payne, Wynton Kelly, Barry Galbraith, Keeter Betts, and Jimmy Cobb, arranged by the great Quincy Jones, going back to March of 1955. It's on a side called For Those in Love. We're going to hear a couple things. First, we're going to hear This Can't Be Love, and then we're going to hear And what's nice about that, it starts out a little slow. It's kind of like the last thing, and then it gives you a little ooh, ooh, ooh. And then we're going to hear a beautiful ballad. You Don't Know What Love Is. Dinah Washington, her centennial birthday coming up. Let's check it out right here on WCDB Albany.

This can't be love. I get no dizzy spell. My head is not in the skies. My heart does not stand still. Just hear it beat. This is too sweet to be love. This can't be love because I feel so well. But I love.

That's Mr. Kenny Dorham from a classic called Quiet Kenny. Kenny Dorham with Tommy Flanagan on the piano, Paul Chambers on the bass, and Art Taylor on the drums. Going back to 1959 on New Jazz. And what a pretty tune. I Had the Craziest Dream. Not bad. We'll get some more from Mr. Dorham in a moment. Before that, we had a couple from Miss Dinah Washington from a great side called For Those in Love. Dinah Washington with an all-star lineup, don't you know? As one might expect with Clark Terry, Jimmy Cleveland, Paul Quinichet, Cecil Payne, Wynton Kelly, Barry Galbraith, Keeter Betts, and Mr. Jimmy Cobb, arranged by Quincy Jones. Going back to March of 1955. This Can't Be Love, Rodgers and Hart, and You Don't Know What Love Is. Don Ray and Gene DePaul penning those great compositions. Dinah Washington and Kenny Dorham celebrating centennial birthdays coming up. Dinah on the 29th of August, born in 1924. Again, she passed away very young, at the age of 39 in December of 1963. Kenny passed away at the age of 48, born August the 30th, 1924. And so we're featuring the music of both Dinah Washington and Kenny Dorham this morning on the Saturday morning edition of Jazz. Quiet Kenny. And he was in an era where he was overshadowed by some great trumpeters, Miles Davis and Clifford Brown, two trumpeters with vastly different trumpet styles. Kenny known for his play, not a quiet per se, but just had a beautiful play. Quiet Kenny. The title of this album. This album features one of Kenny Dorham's great compositions. It's been played by a number of folks over the years. It's called Lotus Blossom. I thought we'd check that out before we mosey out along. Kenny Dorham with one of his great tunes, Lotus Blossom. Classic jazz right here on WCDB, Albany.

There you go. That's the Jazz Messengers at the Cafe Bohemia, Volume 1, doing the theme. A great tune written by Kenny Dorham, used by a bunch of groups back in the day as their set break, you know, that they would do. Play little smiles or do little snippets of it here and there. And that's Kenny Dorham, one of our centennial birthday folks. With Hank Mobley on the tenor sax, Horace Silver on the piano, Doug Watkins on bass, and Art Blakey on the drums. Going back to November of 1955. Before that, from Volume 2, we heard Yesterday's, a great ballad from Jerome Kern and Otto Harbach. Yesterday's. And we started off Kenny Dorham doing one of his classic compositions, Lotus Blossom, from Quiet Kenny on the new jazz label, going back to 1959. Tommy Flanagan on the piano, Paul Chambers on bass, and Art Taylor on the drums. Classic jazz on WCDB Albany as we celebrate the centennial birthdays of Dinah Washington and Kenny Dorham on this morning's edition of jazz. Got a nice person online that went to WCDBFM.com right at the get-go this morning. Everyone's remiss in making mention. It says, "Hello, Mr. Bill McCann. I'm listening from Poland." They did not give their name, but we appreciate the fact that someone over in Poland's tuned in. I don't know if it's someone who lives there permanently or if they're just on vacation from the States or whatever, but so far they get the long-distance listening award for the program. So thank you, whoever that is from Poland. And if you go to WCDBFM.com in the right corner, top right corner, you'll see a request thing. Hover over it, click on it. Up will pop a box. Type in your name and where you're at. We'd be delighted to give you a shout-out. And this person from Poland went on there, but they just didn't give us their name. I guess they're shy or in the witness protection program. Anywho, we're checking out some classic jazz. Always a good sign. The first hour of the program has come and gone, and that's a good thing if you're listening on August the 24th. Michael Benedict Jazz Vibes with Caitlin Fay and David Gleason will be at Stella's Pasta Bar and Bistro, the former Van Dyke, this evening, Saturday the 24th at 9, or at 6 o'clock, rather. And Saturday the 24th up at 9 Maple Avenue, Out of the Box, up in Saratoga Springs. Next Friday, August the 30th, Dave Fisk Quartet. And on Saturday, August the 31st, Rob Lindquist Quartet at 9 Maple Avenue. Great place up in Saratoga Springs. Panzas up in Saratoga Springs, Saturday the 24th. Roger Morris, Saturday the 31st of August. Gene O'Connor. And don't forget Sinatra and Friends every Sunday with Michael Panza and a host of excellent musicians. Jazz Vespers, Sunday the 25th at 5 o'clock at the First Reformed Church of Schenectady down in the Stockade, will feature Luke Coyne Connolly, Nick Dwarika, and Sam Hatfield. On Sunday, September the 1st, Joe Finn with Pete Twigo. Go to frcschenectady.church for all the details. The Lark Street Tavern, Tuesday nights, has some great music. The 27th of August, Duo Crazy, if I'm pronouncing that correctly. And on September the 3rd, Bobby Vendetta doing some solo work. That's the Lark Street Tavern, don't you know. Hey, Twisted Fiddler, Tuesday nights with Justin Hendricks and friends. Tuesday at 7 over in Troy at the Twisted Fiddler. Wednesday night, Tariq Shah and friends over in Troy, the Jazz Jam at 518 Craft. Tariq with Luke Franco and Nick Anderson. And don't forget about the Linda, WMC's Performing Arts Theater in Albany, has swing dances every Wednesday night. And on the 28th, the Sheiks of 3rd Street. And on September the 4th, the wonderful Teresa Broadwell. Go to thelinda.org. They also have some great shows coming up at the Linda with Stefan Remble on October the 11th and Maddie Stecks on October the 18th. Go to thelinda.org. And Cliff Brucker and Full Circle
will be at the Linda on September the 14th, featuring Lee and Leo Russo, a celebration of great Leo's career. And Larry Ham will be there, Otto Gardner and Dylan Canterbury, along with Cliff Brucker. Again, that's at the Linda on Saturday, September the 14th. What else do we have to tell you? A Place for Jazz will be having its kickoff concert on Friday, September the 6th, with the Tim Olson Big Band featuring a who's who of cats from the Capital District. And go to aplaceforjazz.org for all the details. We got other concerts coming up with the Warren Wolf, Joe Locke Quartet, Artemis, the Bill O'Connell Quartet with Craig Handy, Santi DiBriano, and Billy Hart, and the Bria Skonberg Quintet. Go to aplaceforjazz.org for all the details about that. And we'll tell you about that. I didn't tell you about Jazz on Jay. Concludes its 2024 summer schedule next Thursday. That'll be the 29th of August at noon with Joe Barna, Keith Prey, Dave Gleason, and Jason Emmett. And speaking of Joe Barna, happy birthday to Joe, who celebrated his birthday yesterday. That's Friday the 23rd of August. So happy birthday to Joe. Hey, anyway, as Lee Shaw would tell you, do yourself a favor. Be your own best friend. Get out there and support live jazz. It needs all the help it can get. And that means it needs you to do that voodoo that you do so well. Support jazz. And that message brought to you as a public service of the friendly folks here at 90.9 FM WCDB Albany. Let's get back to it. Dinah Washington and Kenny Dorham with centennial birthdays coming up. And let's dig out some more of this great music. This is Dinah Washington in the land of hi-fi. And it's arranged and conducted by Hal Mooney with some cats including Cannonball Adderley and Junior Mance. How about a little Gershwin to get us going an hour or two? Let's check it out right here on WCDB Albany.

How about them apples? Out of Washington, in the land of hi-fi, arranged and conducted by the great Hal Mooney, featuring the likes of Cannonball Adderley and Junior Mance. That is some tasty vittles. Going back to 1956, If I Were a Bell, Irving Caesar, Clifford Gray, and Vincent Humans wrote that tune. Before that, we heard Let's Do It. Cole Porter, one of the wittiest composers of all time. Nothing like a little double entendre for you. Great lyrics on that tune. Let's Do It. Cole Porter. And we started off with a little Gershwin. George and Ira. Our Love Is Here to Stay. Dinah Washington celebrating a centennial birthday up in the big 52nd Street in the Sky on August the 29th. Don't you know? And born in 1924. Passed away, unfortunately, very young, at the age of 39 in December of 1963. Also featuring the music of Mr. Kenny Dorham, who also passed away young at the age of 48, born on August the 30th, 1924. As you know, here on the Saturday morning edition of Jazz, we love to do centennial programming. And get a whole pile of stuff. Whatever we don't get today, we'll bring in the future. And what else? Well, that's about it for the moment. Hey, we featured some more of the quote-unquote modern Dinah and Kenny. I thought we'd go back to some of the early things. And we'll start with the little Kenny Dorham. This is a tasty side on Savoy. That features several classic early days of bop groups. And one features Getz and Company. Another one, Fats Navarro and Company. And then Sonny Stitt with Our Birthday Boy, Mr. Kenny Dorham. With the great Bud Powell on the piano, Al Hall on the bass, and Wallace Bishop on the drums. This goes back to August of 1946. And speaking of Bud Powell, he has a centennial coming up in September. We'll be bringing you some great Bud Powell, so be on the lookout for that, as we have some a host of other great centennial birthdays coming up later this year. Anywho, Sonny Stitt on the alto sax, Kenny Dorham on the trumpet, again, Bud Powell, Al Hall, and Wallace Bishop in the rhythm section, going back to 1946. This is a Kenny Dorham tune called Bombay from Opus de Bop, Stan Getz and Company on the Savoy label. Let's check it out with some classic jazz on WCDB Albany.

Charlie Parker and the All-Stars with the Great Bird, Kenny Dorham on trumpet, Tommy Potter on bass, Al Haig on piano, and Max Roach on drums do a little thing for you that I know you'll really enjoy. Half Nelson.

an extra special added attraction to the all-night, all-frantic one, the Symphony Sid Show, we take our WMCA microphones an hour earlier down at the Royal Roots, the Metropolitan Opera House on Broadway between 47th and 48th Street, right out of the Strand Theater, and bring you the Connors. It's a wonderful morning, a New Year's morning down here at the Royal Roost. Everybody is here, everybody's having a lot of fun, and that's our theme in the background done by the great Charlie Parker and the All-Stars. Charlie Parker, Al Haig, Joe Harris, everybody is down here at the Royal Roost this morning, and for two wonderful hours, we're going to have one of the greatest broadcasts on a New Year's Eve here at the Royal Roost. And without wasting too much time, here's Charlie Parker and the All-Stars. Here's Charlie Parker and the All-Stars once again with a wonderful thing I know you'll enjoy, a thing called Bebop.

There you go. That's Jumpin' with Symphony Sid and Bebop. Lester Young wrote Jumpin' with Symphony Sid, and Dizzy Gillespie wrote Bebop. And that's our birthday boy, Kenny Dorham. And on Jumpin' with Symphony Sid and Bebop, Joe Harris on the drums with Charlie Parker on alto sax, Al Haig on the piano, and Tommy Potter on the drums. And before that, we heard Half Nelson, a Miles Davis tune. Miles had played with Bird on a bunch of stuff. And Kenny, on this particular date, doing a Miles tune with Charlie Parker, Al Haig, Tommy Potter, and the great Max Roach. December of 1948. And some classic jazz. It's on a 4-CD set called Charlie Parker, The Complete Live Performances on Savoy, Royal Roost, 1948-49, Carnegie Hall, 1947, and Chicago, 1950. Tasty vittles, indeed, celebrating the music of Kenny Dorham and Dinah Washington. We'll send this one out. By the way, got a nice message. We had, I told you earlier, we had someone listening from Poland who let us know at WCDBFM.com on the request feature. Didn't give us their name, but then I got a nice note from someone else who said, hello, I also listen from Europe. My name is Augustin, and I live in Spain. Very good show. Well, thank you, Augustin. We appreciate you. Appreciate people listening all over the world, getting their weekly therapy session known as the Saturday morning edition of jazz all over in Poland and in Spain. It's about 5-6 hours ahead. So anyway, so it's not quite the morning over there, but we appreciate people checking us out here on the Saturday morning edition of jazz. So if you have folks around the world, you want to share the news about some tasty jazz you can get on Saturday mornings out of Albany, New York, well, this is the place to do it. I'd appreciate it. We thank you all for your support. We'll send this out to the biggest Monk fan on the planet, Kenny Dorham, with Lou Donaldson, Lucky Thompson, Nelson Boyd, Max Roach, and Thelonious Monk from the Genius of Modern Music Volume 2 on the Blue Note label, going back to 1952. Let's check out one of his great tunes. It's called Let's Cool One. A little Monk. Can't go wrong with Monk. With our birthday boy, Kenny Dorham. Let's check it out right here on WCDB. Albany.

Dinah Washington right there with the Mellow Mama Blues, going back to 1945 in Los Angeles. And it's on a Delmark release called Mellow Mama. Lucky Thompson on the saxophone with Carl George on trumpet. Jewel Brandt on the alto with Gene Porter on reeds. Milt Jackson on the vibes, Wilbert Barranco on piano, Charlie Mingus on the bass, and Lee Young, Lester's brother, on the drums. It says here, when Dinah Washington left Lionel Hampton's orchestra in 1945, she recorded three sessions yielding 12 songs for Apollo Records. And this is that side. Pretty cool. Mellow Mama Blues. Dinah Washington celebrating her centennial birthday on the 29th of August, don't you know. Before that, we heard Thelonious Monk doing Let's Cool One with Kenny Durham, My Birthday Boy, our other centennial birthday, celebrating his centennial birthday up in the big 52nd Street in the Sky on the 30th of August. Anyway, Lou Donaldson, Lucky Thompson, Nelson Boyd, and Max Roach, along with Thelonious Monk, from the Genius of Modern Music, Volume 2. Let's Cool One. Here's a early Dinah Washington tune, going back to December of 1943, originally out on Keynote Records. This is on a multi-disc set called First Issue, The Dinah Washington Story, The Original Recordings. And on this particular track, we'll feature Joe Morris on the trumpet, Rudy Rutherford on the clarinet, Arnett Cobb on the tenor, Milt Buckner on the piano, Vernon King on the bass, and Lionel Hampton on the drums. Evil Gal Blues, written by Leonard Feather, Dinah Washington. And again, you can read all about her history, etc., going online to your favorite search engine. We'll let the music do the talking. Let's check it out right here. The Evil Gal Blues on WCDB, Albany.

0: sorry, dear. Say, what can I say? Oh, what can I say?
1: How about them apples, Dinah Washington? What can I say after I say I'm sorry? Walter Donaldson and Abe Lyman wrote that tune. Going back to a side called Music for a First Love on Mercury from 1947 in Chicago. Rudy Martin's trio. Dinah Washington. And before that, we heard Embraceable You, a little Gershwin, Gus Chappelle's orchestra, going back to January of 1946, originally released on Music for Her First Love on Mercury. And Evil Gal Blues, Joe Morris, Rudy Rutherford, Arnette Cobb, Milt Buckner, Vernon King and Lionel Hampton, going back to December of 1943, originally released as a single on the Keynote label. First issue, the Dinah Washington story. Got some nice notes from folks checking in, enjoying the program. Randy Treese wanted to hear a couple things. So, the judge, how could I say no to the judge? So we'll get to at least one of the ones he wants to hear, if not both. And so we appreciate Randy Treese checking us out here on the Saturday morning edition of Jazz. Kenny Dorham, our other centennial birthday person, so to speak, celebrating up in the big 52nd Street in the sky. And this is a tasty side from Lou Donaldson, going back to 1952 and 1954. We're going to hear something from 54. It features three different groups. The group we're going to hear with Lou Donaldson is the Sextet. Kenny Dorham on the trumpet, Matthew G. on the trombone, Lou Donaldson on the alto, Elmo Hope on the piano, Percy Heath on the bass, and Art Blakey on the drums. Going back to August of 1954. We're going to hear a couple things from this side. The first thing we're going to hear is called The Stroller. And then the second thing is After You've Gone. Lou Donaldson with our birthday boy, Kenny Dorham. Classic Jazz on WCDB. Albany.

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1: There you go, Lou Donaldson with our birthday boy, Kenny Dorham, doing After You've Gone with Matthew G. on the trombone, Lou Donaldson on alto, Elmo Hope on the piano, Percy Heath on the bass, and Art Blakey on the drums, going back to August of 1954. And we also heard a Lou Donaldson composition called The Stroller with the same ensemble. That's on a Blue Note side called Lou Donaldson Quartet, Quintet, Sextet here on WCDB Albany. 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Bill McCann here with you as your host for this, the Saturday morning edition of Jazz here on WCDB. We are here at the University at Albany, part of the State University of New York, and we're funded by the Student Association here at UAlbany. 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And as always, we thank you for making us a part of your day right here on the Capital District's best in alternative music. Music you're pretty much not going to get anyplace else on FM. You can get it right here on WCDB Albany. And don't forget about the 22nd Annual Albany Riverfront Jazz Festival, Saturday, September the 14th, beginning at noon. That's going to be at Jennings Landing on the Hudson River in downtown Albany. The rain location is at the Corning Preserve Boat Launch under the 787 overpass. And the yours truly, Mr. Darren Scott from WVCR and the Crossroads of Jazz, will be co-emceeing the 22nd Annual Albany Riverfront Jazz Fest. And you can go to albanyevents.org for all the details. Hey, Joe Barna has announced the 2024 Fall Into Jazz Festival taking place at Alias Coffee in Troy. That's Sunday, September the 22nd at 6 p.m. And this year's exciting lineup will feature the Justin Hendricks Trio and the Janine Outaker Quartet, followed by Sketches of Influence with the wonderful Stacy Dillard. And there you go. Joe Barna's 2024 Fall Into Jazz Festival, again Sunday the 22nd of September. Hey, something I'm really excited about. Yours truly and Mr. Tim Coakley will be co-emceeing the grand reopening of the Van Dyke Music Club. That's right, the Van Dyke, the venerable jazz club in Schenectady. It's going to be upstairs at Stella's Pasta Bar and Bistro on Union Street, the original building for the Van Dyke. On Saturday, October the 5th at 7:30, an all-star lineup including Michael Benedict, Cliff Brucker, Caitlin Fay, David Gleason, Mike Lawrence, Chad McLaughlin, Chris Payson, Keith Prey, Awan Rashad, and Lee Russo. Not a slouch in the bunch. So the grand reopening of the Van Dyke Music Club. Again, yours truly and Tim Coakley co-emceeing the grand reopening. And again, that's October the 5th at 7:30 p.m. Go to StellaPastaBar.com for all of the details. Hey, as Lee Shaw would tell you, do yourself a favor. 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First half of the show is coming gone. The second half of the show is coming to you. And it'll be just as good as the first half. So kick back, relax, and enjoy the flight as we celebrate two centennial birthdays up in the big 52nd Street in the sky. Kenny Dorham and Miss Dinah Washington. Here's Dinah to get us going in the second half right here on WCDB Albany. If this doesn't get you going, you need to seek immediate, and I do mean immediate, medical attention, because there's a problem. Let's check it out right here on WCDB Albany.
2: We've got a lot of people here, and I'd like to introduce them to you. So let's open up the curtain. Let me tell you who's here. Dinah Washington will be doing a vocal. A pretty fair drummer called Max Roach. Cousin Clifford Brown. Some more relatives. Meredith Ferguson. Clark Perry from the Duke Ellington Band. Herbie Geller. Harold Land on tenor sax. Richie Powell. We've got two bass players. George Morrow will be on one. And when he gets tired, there's an archer here, Keeter Betts. He'll play the other bass. And the only guy who's fatter than me, Junior, on the other piano.

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The sky is blue, the night is cold, the moon is new.

There you go. That's Blue Gardenia, Dinah Washington, for those in love. And the judge, Randy Treese, wanted to hear that. Longtime listener of the program. And, you know, how could I say no? Lester Lee and Sidney Keith Russell wrote that tune. Paul Quinochet doing some beautiful tenor work there on this side with Clark Terry, Jimmy Cleveland, Cecil Payne, Whitten Kelly, Barry Galbraith, Keeter Betts, and Jimmy Cobb, arranged by Quincy Jones. Dinah Washington for those in love. And before that, we heard from Dinah Jams, Dinah Washington doing Lover, Come Back to Me. Sig Romberg and Oscar Hammerstein II. Dinah Washington with Clifford Brown, Clark Terry, Maynard Ferguson, Herbie Geller, Harold Land, Junior Mance, and Richie Powell trading duties on the piano with Keeter Betts, George Morrow on the bass, and Max Roach on the drums, going back to August of 1954. Mm-mm-mm. Great stuff, Dinah Washington. Got some folks listening over at Wine and Spirits of Slingerlands. And customers are enjoying the show today. Wanted to hear some Stacey Kent or Veronica Swift. Well, we're featuring the music of Dinah Washington and Kenny Dorham today for the centennial celebration. But in future weeks, I'm sure we could scrounge up some tasty Veronica Swift or Stacey Kent. So we appreciate the folks over at Wine Spirits of Slingerlands and anyone checking us out here. Hey, if you know any places that are airing the Saturday morning edition of Jazz, let us know. We'd be delighted to give them a shout-out. Dinah Washington and the judge, Randy Treese, he wanted the Bitter Earth. And this Bitter Earth we'll play. It's a little schmaltzy, but here come the judge. Hook him up with it. Dinah Washington, again, her centennial birthday coming up in just a few days on the 29th up in the big 52nd Street in the sky. Some great music from the Queen of the Blues, Dinah Washington on CDB.

That's Horace Silver and the Jazz Messengers featuring our birthday boy, Horace, Kenny Durham on the trumpet with Hank Mobley on the tenor. Horace Silver at the piano, Doug Watkins on the bass, and Art Blakey on the drums. That's a tune written by Horace Silver called The Preacher, going back to February of 1955 on the Blue Note label. A lot of people may not be hip to Horace Silver's being around in the nascent days of the Jazz Messengers before he went off and did his own thing and Art Blakey took the reins. The Preacher. We'll get more of this in just a moment. But before that, This Bitter Earth, Belford Hendricks Orchestra, going back to October of 1959 on a side called Unforgettable on the Mercury label. We'll send that out to the judge, Randy Treese, who was digging that. Got all sorts of folks checking in and enjoying the program. Carol Henry with Levon the Dog and Harold Braver down in Florida. And a wonderful person listening from Brazil, Lenice Viaca. And she was hanging out here, working on her PhD at UAlbany a bunch of years ago now. It's amazing how long that's been. I forget how many years ago now it's been, but she used to hang out and do her thing here at WCDB. She was studying college radio stations around and came, spent some time here at WCDB. While she was working on a PhD, she's tuned in from Brazil. So we got someone in Spain this morning and someone in Poland, and we got someone in Brazil, and we got someone in Slingerlands. How about that? So we appreciate everyone checking this out, and we always love that people are getting their jazz therapy here. Got a nice call from one of our listeners, and, you know, it was good to get a call from a listener. And anywho, it was hiding on me. Richard Picar. Or it might have been Peaker. You know, you say potatoes, and I say potatoes. You know how that works. He's 93 years old, God bless him. He says he was enjoying the Dinah Washington. He grew up listening to Dinah Washington. He's enjoying the music. He wanted to call in and thank me personally. So, well, we thank you, Richard. Richard Picar, 93, God bless him. We also heard this morning from Martha, another oldie but goodie. She's been a long time listening to the program, going through some health issues, but she says the program perks her up on a Saturday morning. So we appreciate you, Martha, also Richard, and all the folks tuned in here on the Saturday morning edition of Jazz, getting their weekly four-hour therapy session. Well, Horace Silver and the Jazz Messengers. This is a great side. Kenny Durham, one of our centennial birthday celebrants, up in the big 52nd Street in the Sky with Hank Mobley, Doug Watkins, and Art Blakey. Horace Silver and the Jazz Messengers. And this goes to December of 1954, a classic amongst many classics from the pen of Horace Silver. This one's called Doodlin'. Classic jazz right here on WCDB, Albany.

There you go. That's Joe Henderson from Page One doing a classic Record of May. Kenny Dorham on the trumpet, McCoy Tyner at the piano, Butch Warren on the bass, and Pete LaRocca on the drums. Going back to June of 1963 on the Blue Note label. Kenny Dorham, our birthday boy, one of our two centennial celebrants. His centennial birthday up in the big 52nd Street in the Sky coming on August the 30th. 6 days hence, if you're listening on Saturday the 24th. Before that, we heard Doodlin', Horace Silver and the Jazz Messengers, Don't You Know? As a classic from that side with Kenny Dorham, Hank Mobley, Doug Watkins, and Art Blakey, with Mr. Horace Silver going back to December of 1954. Classic jazz on WCDB Albany. Well, Dinah Washington, one of our two birthday celebrants, and we've been featuring some great music from the Queen of the Blues, born on August the 29th, 1924. She passed away, unfortunately, at the age of 39 in December of 1963. One of my favorite Dinah Washington sides is the Fats Waller Songbook. And interestingly, Fats Waller, he passed away at the age of 39 as well. But these two greats left us so much wonderful music. And the Dinah Washington Fats Waller Songbook features tunes written by and associated with Fats Waller. I thought we'd hear a handful of those. This side going back to 1957. And it's awkward. Not a slouch in the bunch. So let's start off with a cool tune, Mr. Christopher Columbus. Let's check it out right here. Dinah Washington on WCDB Albany.

Dinah, she's got a form like Venus. Boy, and I ain't talking Greek. No one can come between us. She's my Sheba and I'm her sheep. That's why every

There you go, Dinah Washington with her husband at that time, Mr. Eddie Chambly. He also plays the saxophone. Everybody Loves My Baby. Dinah Washington from the Fats Waller songbook, from which we also heard Squeeze Me. And Christopher Columbus. There's some great cats in this band, arranged and conducted by the great Ernie Wilkins. On Christopher Columbus and Squeeze Me, Charlie Shavers with Ray Copeland, Doc Severinsen, Rudolph Jones with Chauncey Wells, Jimmy Cleveland, Julian Priester, Rod Levitt, Eddie Chambly, Jerome Richardson, Hal McCusick, Benny Golson with Jack Wilson, Sebastian Murrow, Richard Evans, Charlie Persip, and Wesley Landers, going back to November of 1957. And Everybody Loves My Baby. A great band with Ernie Royals and company, Johnny Coles and Joe Newman, and Frank Wesson, Sahib Shihab, Melba Liston, and Freddie Green, and Clark Terry on that. Everybody Loves My Baby. Dinah Washington here on the Saturday morning edition of Jazz on WCDB Albany. Hey, speaking of great jazz, don't forget my dear friend Mr. Bill Goss with the TGIF Jazz Party. He's been doing his Summer of Jazz vinyl here on WCDB. He goes into the vinyl library here at WCDB, pulls out all kinds of classics and puts them on for your listening pleasure. And yesterday I was driving in the car, heard he's playing Maynard Ferguson doing MacArthur Park from M.F. Horn. That's truly a classic out of the vinyl library. So Bill Goss with the TGIF Jazz Party, Friday afternoons at 4 right here on WCDB Albany. Well, we got a note from Mr. Andrew Kreshek, longtime listener of the program. He's enjoying a beautiful day and digging the music. He wanted to know if I could get a shout-out for his son, Ronan, whose birthday is on Monday. And Ronan's turning 17. Man. But Ronan was in here a bunch of years ago. I forget how old he was, but he was in elementary school, I'm pretty sure. And he came and did the hang. We gave him a T-shirt, and he was digging the music. So we're happy to give Ronan Kreshek a happy birthday. 17. Man, I wish I was 17 again. Hoo doggy. I don't know. Youth is wasted on the young, as they say. But anyway, happy birthday, Ronan, and thanks to your dad, Andrew, and your family for raising that kid right, checking out jazz. Anywho, if you're listening on Saturday the 21st, Michael Benedict Jazz Vibes Trio with Caitlin Fay and Dave Gleason at Stella's Pasta Bar in Schenectady, the old Van Dyke, at 6 o'clock. And up at 9 Maple Avenue, Out of the Box, Friday the 30th, the Dave Fisk Quartet, and Saturday the 31st, the Rob Lindquist Quartet, up at 9 Maple Avenue. Saturday the 24th at Panz's, Roger Morris. Saturday the 31st of August, Gene O'Connor. And don't forget Michael Panza with Sinatra and Friends every Sunday up at Panz's. Jazz Vespers at the First Reformed Church of Schenectady, Sunday the 25th at 5 o'clock. Luke Coyne Connolly with Nick Grawica and Sam Hatfield. On September the 1st, Joe Finn with Pete Twigo. Jazz Vespers down in the Stockade. Tuesday night at the Lark Street Tavern, Duo Crazy on the 27th. Bobby Vendetta on September the 3rd, don't you know? Justin Hendricks, Tuesday night at the Twisted Fiddler with a host of characters. 7 o'clock over in Troy. And don't forget about Wednesday's the Jazz Jam at 518 Craft in Troy. At 7 o'clock, Tariq Shah and Friends with Luke Franco and Nick Anderson. Don't you know? And the Linda has its swing dances on Wednesday night. Wednesday the 28th, the Sheiks of 3rd Street. And on September the 1st, the ever lovely and popular Teresa Broadwell at the Linda. Be sure to check that out. Jazz on Jay on the 29th. Joe Barnett, Keith Prey, and Dave Gleason, along with Jason Emmon. They're going to conclude the Jazz on Jay summer schedule across from City Hall in Schenectady. And speaking of Joe Barna, happy birthday to Joe. We celebrated his birthday on Friday the 23rd. So happy birthday, Joseph. And Friday the 30th of August,
Two master guitarists, Frank Vignola and Pasquale Grasso, will be at Cafe Lean up in Saratoga Springs. Go to cafelena.org for all the details. We're going to leave it right there. As Lee Shaw would tell you, do yourself a favor. Be your own best friend. 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And that means it needs you to do that voodoo that you do so well. 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This is one of his big compositions. It's from Joe Henderson's Page One. It's called Blue Bossa. Let's check it out right here on WCDB Albany.

Dinah Washington right there from Back to the Blues. The blues ain't nothing but a woman crying for her man. Great stuff indeed. And what else? That's some tasty vittles. Joe Henderson from Page One with a classic from the pen of Kenny Dorham, Blue Bossa, going back to June of 1963. Kenny Dorham on trumpet, Joe Henderson on the tenor, McCoy Tyner on the piano, Butch Warren on bass, and Pete LaRocca on the drums. Classic jazz as we celebrate the birthdays of Dinah Washington and Kenny Dorham, celebrating centennial birthdays on the 29th and 30th. Up in the big 52nd Street in the sky. We're going to hear another one from this side. You've Been a Good Old Wagon, a tune written by John Henry. This is arranged and conducted by Fred Norman. And then we're going to hear a couple classics from Dinah Washington. What a Difference a Day Makes and Manhattan. Two tunes, you know, that were on the pop side. But when I think of Dinah Washington, I always think of those tunes. So kick back, relax, and enjoy the flight. Dinah Washington on WCDB Albany.

Two big hits for Dinah Washington right there. Manhattan and What a Difference a Day Makes. That's the title track, What a Difference a Day Makes, from her Mercury side, going back to 1959. Dinah did a record with Brooke Benton. And by all accounts, they didn't get along too well, but they made a couple of sides, and one of which was a couple. We'll give you a couple. A couple were big hits, including this one. This is Baby, You've Got What It Takes, from The Two of Us on Mercury, going back to 1959. Brooke Benton and Miss Dinah Washington. Check it out right here on WCDB, Albany.

Donna Washington on her centennial birthday coming up on the 29th. On the 30th, Kenny Dorham's centennial birthday up in the big 52nd Street in the sky. Here's Kenny with Joe Henderson, Herbie Hancock, Butch Warren, and Tony Williams, going back to April of 1963 with a big classic from the pen of Kenny Dorham. It happens to be the title track on this classic on the Blue Note label. It's a tune in English called One More Time. You know it as Una Mas. Doesn't get more classic than this. Kenny Dorham right here on WCDB Albany.

Kenny Dorham, Una Mas, with Joe Henderson, Herbie Hancock, Butch Warren, and Tony Williams, going back to April of 1963. Classic jazz on WCDB. Here's some more classic jazz. Dinah Washington, After Hours with Miss D. This is a great tune. It'll feature Clark Terry, along with Lock J.

0: That's Dinah Washington. Again, her centennial birthday coming up on the 29th of August. Speaking of August, Reggae Sunset, Friday, August the 30th at 5 o'clock over in Schenectady. They'll be doing Bob Marley's movie One Love, and that's going to be hosted by our very own Sir Walford, who brings you the many moods of Sir Walford. 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Go to musichavenstage.org. Mona Golub and company doing God's work over there. And as part of their movie night series, they're going to be featuring Bob Marley's One Love with some great reggae. And they'll have some Jamaican food and all sorts of great stuff. And anyway, it's going to be great, great stuff. Meta and the Cornerstones at 5 o'clock till 7, then the movie. And again, Sir Walford will be hosting that, so be sure to check that out. MusicHavenStage.org. Anyway, hey, don't forget my friend Bill Goss with the TGIF Jazz Party Friday afternoons at 4 right here. He's been doing the Summer of Jazz Vinyl here on WCDB. And he brings all kinds of old jazz, new jazz, and all kinds of jazz in between. He's been doing that for as far back as any of us can remember. That's Bill Goss with the TGIF Jazz Party Summer of Jazz Vinyl here on WCDB. I'm Bill McCann. I'll be back next Saturday morning for another 4 hours of fun-filled excitement. Same bat time, same bat channel. Hey, don't forget about the rebroadcast of this show Sunday mornings from 10 a.m. until 2 p.m. All the pieces you missed today, you can check out tomorrow. Unless, of course, it's tomorrow. Anyway, as is customary here on WCDB Albany, you got it, Mr. Woody Herman. Hey, have yourself a great week.
1: Mr. Woody Herman. Woody Herman.

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We all want our kids to grow up safe and healthy, so we show them how, and we tell them, with honest conversations that let them know what we expect. 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

0: alien buckets of glue. 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A bunch of bananas and a basketball. 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
1: Well, there you have it. It's as easy as learning your CDBs.

little bit of Yexter. Song's called Ambition. I hope you like this one. You know, kind of filter it in from time to time. But then take a little time to make mention of some of the upcoming shows. Fans of Mighty Mystic might know that he's coming to the Putnam Den on the 30th up there at Saratoga Springs. But apparently he's also going to be here in Albany July 2nd at Paulie's Hotel. You know, so try to get you more information on that as it becomes available. And also keep in mind on July 2nd you have Mystic Bowie down at the Colony in Woodstock. What's you, Upstate Reggae Colony, 22 Rock City Road in Woodstock. That's an 8 o'clock show, 8 to 10, Mystic Bowie. You also have on the 2nd here at the Dutch Apple Cruises at the port down in Broadway in Albany, Dutch Apple, the Caribbean Connection, Soca meets reggae versus reggae boat ride, all white versus casual attire, and that's 8:30 boarding, 9 o'clock launch, returns at midnight on the Dutch Apple. All that happened on July 2nd. Also, we're looking ahead to July 10th at Music Haven in Central Park in Schenectady. Steel Pulse coming, a live show as part of the summer concert series. So a few things to look forward to in the next few weeks. I believe also the Jazz Festival is coming up towards the end of June there. And of course the Alive at 5 has already started every Thursday from 5 until 8 down at Jennings Landing or a rain site underneath the overpass by the boat launch. And, of course, we know that the Plaza concert series, I believe, is to include King Yella, Grima, Sagittarius Band, alongside Inner Circle. So, there's some things that go on this summer, yeah? And I guess it's a great thing to be out of that lockdown. So, let's see what we have on standby here. There's JBM Neutron featuring Full Blown. It's called Party With You.

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got from the BBC One Extra, Morgan Heritage doing the cover of Waiting in Vain. So actually taking this time to send a big shout out, a special big shout out there, worth a shout out to Jackie. You know, I tell you, some days, man, you figure more or less the person is carrying this their own personal burden, you know, their own struggles, but they're carrying on and aging in good fashion. So I'm gonna send a little Gregory as by request. Let's see if I can find a couple more Gregory. See what we can do with that. But yes, big up Jackie. We're also going to send a special shout out to the man, Sir Warford.

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found myself going down a path I didn't want to travel too far. I got about a half hour left in the show, so I said, let me switch it up a little bit. See if you can't run through till the end. 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

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You're listening to WCDB Albany. I've got a new show time. As you can tell, 6 to 7 on Sunday nights through the end of the fall semester. New show, same me, same type of vibe. Right now you're hearing the opening theme from the movie Happy End by the artist Leah Uyang Rusli. Got quite the mix up for you guys today, and hopefully you enjoy.

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1: What's up, everyone? You're listening to WCDB Albany. Before that PSA, you just heard Connie Kim with Muan Ho Tai Sao. Before that, Joe Lemaire and Flozy with Je suis venu de tire que je me vais, which is, I believe, a Serge Gainsborough cover. Nico with These Days, Miko Kaiji with Bobcat, Erv Villard with Rivian, the lovely Dalida with Dans la Vie Endormie, Alida Almeida with Don Dona, Bernard Estardi with Mon Choix du Tour, another Miko Kaiji track, Flight of the Silver Butterfly, Hung Kwang with Buak Chan Song Ho, and I started things off with the Happy End theme opening, composed by Leah Oyang Roosley. Right now, you are hearing The World 2 by Shigeo Sekito off of Special Sounds series. Got about 20 more minutes with you here. Before I let the music completely take back over, I'll just let you know about a couple of events coming up in the Albany area. At No Fun in Troy, tomorrow, Monday, August 31st, 6 to 11, Bring Your Own Vinyl Night and All Day Happy Hour. And Tuesday, September 1st, 7 to 11, VCR Vortex VHS Night with The Matrix and The Matrix Reloaded. And now let's get back to the music.

Right now, you're hearing Ryuichi Sakamoto with Merry Christmas, Mr. Lawrence. Before that, you know I had to get it in. Tim Curry, I'm Going Home, off of the Rocky Horror Picture Show soundtrack. Lost him and Dolly Parton this week. Both of them in relatively poor health. Tim Curry for quite some time, and Dolly Parton, I believe, only recently. Big loss to the music, theater, etc. community. Couldn't really fit Dolly Parton in this set. But the Tim Curry track did kind of fit in, so I got it in there. Big Rocky Horror Picture Show enjoyer. After this, I'm gonna play the Happy End theme closing, also by Lia Ouyang Rusli. And that'll be all I have for you. DJ Don is on after me. I know he'll have a good set in store, so stay tuned after that. And you're listening to WCTV Albany.

0: Are you about to mow the lawn? It's blazing hot out here. Smokey Bear says,
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3: 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I will be your DJ for the hour, DJ Don, coming at you with Don's Rock Rewind. Folks, we have a show for you, as we do every Sunday night, 7 to 8, no longer Monday. That got switched up on me. I blame the program director. Just kidding. She is lovely. But yeah, we got a little bit of 70s, a little bit of 80s, a lot of good stuff coming up for you. We got songs from The Looking Glass, Daryl Hall and John Oates, 10cc, Steely Dan, Derek and the Dominoes, of course, because that is my forte. Every time, I always got to play some Derek and the Dominoes for y'all when I start back up. But yeah, we got a great show for y'all. Looking forward to it. Welcome back to all the students that are going to be listening in. It's usually my parents that listen in here. So hi, Mom and Dad. Hi, Grandpa. Hope you're doing well. But here is a local show going on in your local Albany area. Well, I always do Troy, but local enough. So on September 3rd, we have Pitchwork, our very own station's Gas Leak, Not Chinese Takeout, and Mayfly performing September 3rd at No Fun Troy. Again, that is Pitchwork, Gas Leak, Not Chinese Takeout, and Mayfly. So, if you would like to learn more information about that show going on, sorry, I'm multitasking very hard right now, then please feel free to visit nofuntroy.com for said information. Now, folks, please give me like a little tiny itsy bitsy bit of time to cue this very good song up for you. All good bangers for the start of a fresh semester. Here, folks, already we have Jackie Blue by the Ozark Mountain Daredevils. Please sit back, relax, and enjoy. And of course, if you are driving, do not sit back too hard. Focus on the road. Already, here is Jackie Blue. Please enjoy.

That was Lady Rain by Daryl Hall and John Oates. Of course, the other songs you heard were Jimmy Loves Marianne by The Looking Glass, Alien by Atlanta Rhythm Section, and Jackie Blue by the Ozark Mountain Daredevils. Folks, we are going to continue on with our little program. We have some electric-like orchestra that is very fun. And with Daryl Hall, John, and Oates, I believe this album, I always come back to this album for my kind of shows because it doesn't really give that like 80s vibe you do expect from Daryl Hall, John, and Oates. They usually have a lot. This one is a lot more like not melancholy, but kind of like what you'd expect if you go to dive bar or something. And that's kind of the vibe I'm going for this show, at least kind of a dive bar, little late night 70s FM kind of dealio. But yeah, this is a pretty good album. I do like to come back to this from time to time whenever I do these kind of sets. But usually I also am very much in love with Maneater and all that other stuff they do with Private Eyes album and all that. But yeah, anyway, without any further delay, we have Electric Light Orchestra with All Over the World live at Wembley Stadium. So we're going to get some live music up in here. All right, everybody, please enjoy.

That was The Fez by Steely Dan. The other songs you heard were, of course, Anonymous Alcoholic by 10cc and I Don't Need You by Rupert Holmes. Folks, we're going to slow down the tempo a little bit with some The Alan Parsons Project and Pink Floyd, and then we're going to bring it right back up there with Derek and the Dominoes and Led Zeppelin. I got nothing else really to say for y'all at this time. So please enjoy Some Other Time by The Alan Parsons Project. Enjoy!

That was Bell Bottom Blues by Derek and the Dominoes. And of course, the other songs you heard were What Do You Want From Me by Pink Floyd and Some Other Time by the Alan Parsons Project. Folks, that just about wraps it up for tonight's show. We do have one more song coming up by Led Zeppelin. It's a 7-minute song, so, you know, please feel free to stay tuned if you want to listen to that last song. But I just want to take a moment to thank everybody for listening in. And my whole mission here is to try to, I guess, show the younger generation, if they do tune in, that, you know, classic rock is still pretty cool and all of that. And, of course, I want to give a special shout-out to my grandpa and my parents in the ICU right now. So, yeah, hopefully everything's all good over there. I wish my grandpa all the best, and I thank him for teaching me that even in old age, you can still be the best version of yourself you can. You can still let loose and have

Thank you again for listening in. But, you know, one more song coming up. So this is Still I've Been Loving You by Led Zeppelin off the Led Zeppelin 3 album. This has been DJ Don. Everybody have a great night. Stay warm. I think it's raining. I don't know if it's raining anymore, but if it is, then, you know, don't get wet. Yep, that's all for me. All right, everybody, have a great night. Bye-bye.